I was an actor or a dancer who was glamorous, then you know an amorous life would soon be mine. But now the tinsel light of starbreak is all that's left to applaud my heartbreak. And at 11 o'clock I watch the network news.

0: little bedroom, the newer house. 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For the whole of the rest was, not a rest of the stream, the rest of the park, but the rest of the rest. But the rest was quickly repelled from the room. A crowd burst, seen the rest of it. All the long, She'd be harder to find in the crowd than on her own.
1: Well,
0: she'd be harder to find in the crowd than on her own.
1: Well,
0: she'd be harder to find in the crowd than on her own. Walking the river through seven squares, thrown by jostling pedestrians. All for the evening and all into the night. All for the evening and all into the night. All for the evening and all into the night.
2: Thank you.

Why, great. All I said is, we're just human beings. They make a mistake like everybody else, right? I never said they were grand. I never said, well, my family is better than anybody else's family. I mean, I got all kinds of people in my family. You name it. I got them. Crooks, thieves. Yeah, I got them.